Yeah, this album is dedicated to all the teachers that told me I never amount to nothing. To all the people that lived above the buildings that I was hustling from, that called the police on me when I was just trying to make some money to feed my daughter. It's all good. And all the niggas in the struggle, you know what I'm saying? It's all good, baby.

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Now would you ever realize the consequences?

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1: Oh, it's beautiful. But wait a minute, isn't this...
0: Yeah, yes it is.
1: But I thought the old lady dropped it into the ocean in the end.
0: Well, baby, I went down and got it for you.

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In all directions at one universal sign. Match to the finished. The quickness incorporate.

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So I'ma take a moment, see the rioting, achieving. Better do it now, do it for a reason. Even if you do it, do for something you believe in. If not, you're lost to the cause, and you're in trouble when the riots hit your door.